0: Bob Carlisle. 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
2: This is Max Licato. For 6 long weeks, Elijah had walked across the wilderness of Sinai. Finally, he reached and began to ascend Mount Horeb. Elijah was in search of God. And according to 1 Kings chapter 19 and verse 9, the word of the Lord came to him, and he said to him, "What are you doing here, Elijah?" Elijah answered with a complaint. "I did everything you told me to do, but your people have rejected your covenants and killed your prophets. I'm the only one left in the country, and now they want to kill me too." Well, the Lord gave Elijah a word. According to verse 12, our Creator spoke to the prophet with a still, small voice. He will speak a word to you as well. Let His word, living and active, speak to you. Open your Bible and listen. This is Max Licato.
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4: Hi, I'm Barry McGuire, author of Ignite Your Life, explaining how you can have wholehearted faith regardless of your circumstances. 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
3: Have you ever spent time with someone who complains a lot? 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
3: 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This person is not always pleasant to be with. They drain your energy and they exhaust you emotionally. As children of God, we have the hope of Jesus living in us. We have His joy. Now, life's not perfect, but the steadiness of our lives should be to live out our faith. Instead of complaining, let's be a shining light for Jesus to the world around us.
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7: This is David Huff. David and the Giants were in Pennsylvania, and there was a young lady that gave her heart to God, and it was because of a song that she'd heard on the radio that we played there that night that she gave her life to God. She'd already written a suicide note saying she was taking her life, but she gave her life that night to the Lord Jesus Christ. There is power in music when it's in the name of Jesus Christ.

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3: How much of your hope is based in having good things happen to you? Hi, this is the Live Hope Minute. I'm learning to let go of the notion that good things have to happen in order for me to have hope. To really have value, my hope has to stand regardless of what happens to me. One of my favorite books is called A Long Obedience in the Same Direction, Discipleship in an Instant Society, written by Eugene Peterson. In it, he says, every day I put hope on the line. I don't know what the next hour will hold. There may be sickness, personal or world catastrophe. Before this day is over, I may have to deal with death, pain, loss, rejection. I don't know what the future holds for me, for those whom I love, for my nation, for this world. Still, despite my ignorance and surrounded by tinny optimists and cowardly pessimists, I say that God will accomplish his will and cheerfully persist in living in the hope that nothing separates me from Christ's love. I've got four super practical tips for how to be outrageously hopeful at livehopenow.com.
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Mike Schlotte in the Voice Hangar studio on a ridge in the Ozarks. Welcome to the show. It is Friday. We'll talk about that a little bit later on. Music from Magdalene and Vector coming up, a tune from Leslie Phillips as well. Mr. Stephen Curtis Chapman, he's in the mix. Here's a song from 1985. It's a White Heart tune called Man Overboard. This, by the way, is the radio station that plays the music that defined your generation. It's all right here. It's all in the name. ClassicChristian247.com.

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1: 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Hello. Cooper the Copper Canine with me. I'm Mike, by the way. It's really good to meet you. I am in the Voice Hanger studio. That is my studio on a ridge in the Ozarks. The Ozarks is an elevated plateau area in the midsection of America. You've got the mountainous areas of the Ozarks, and generally speaking, it's all elevated above sea level. Here's Vector. Where are you now? 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

0: 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Hanging out with the best listeners in the world. Mike Schlody in the Voice Hanger studio. Big time glad that you are with me. I mean that. I'm really glad that you're sticking around and that you're hanging out. We have a lot of music to get to. We're going to get into the Word of God as well, so don't miss that. That's coming up next on Mike at the Mic.
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1: 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Let's read God's Word, one book at a time, one chapter at a time, one verse at a time. We're going through the book of Luke. We're in chapter 9 now, and to put it in sequence for you mentally, Jesus fed the 5,000. Peter confessed that Jesus is the Christ. Jesus then told them to take up their cross. He also said that there are some standing there who will not taste death until they see the kingdom of God. And that leads us to the transfiguration. Here we are at verse 28. Now it happened some 8 days after these words that taking along Peter and John and James, he went up on the mountain to pray. And it happened that while he was praying, the appearance of his face became different, and his clothing became white and gleaming. And behold, two men were talking with him, and they were Moses and Elijah, who, appearing in glory, were speaking of his departure, which he was about to fulfill at Jerusalem. Now Peter and his companions had been overcome with sleep, but when they were fully awake, they saw his glory and the two men standing with him. And it happened that as they were leaving him, Peter said to Jesus, "Master, it is good for us to be here. Let us make three booths, one for you, one for Moses, and one for Elijah." Not realizing what he was saying. While he was saying this, a cloud formed and began to overshadow them. And they were afraid as they entered the cloud. Then a voice came out of the cloud saying, "This is my son, my chosen one. Listen to him." And when the voice had spoken, Jesus was found alone. And they kept silent and reported to no one in those days any of the things which they had seen. Absolutely incredible moment. Here's Switchfoot, Mike at the mic.

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2: 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There are more than 250 prophecies about the first coming of Christ. Prophecies about the manner of his birth, the place of his birth, the type of life he would lead. Some of those prophecies were made 1,000 years before Christ was born. And out of those 250 prophecies, every one of them came to pass. Amazingly, there are 250 prophecies about Christ's first coming. There are over 1,800 prophecies in the Bible about his second coming. And I believe every one of those predictions is going to come true. The Bible has a perfect batting average when it comes to fulfilled prophecy.
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2: 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That's what this song is about from Keith Green. So, you want to go back to Egypt? Here he is. 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
1: 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Michael and Carrie Hodge are their names, from Two Hearts, I think out of the Des Moines, Iowa area. Mike Schlody in the Voice Hanger studio. 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
1: There are the voices of Neil Coomer and Jay DeMarcus. Jay later joined a group called Rascal Flatts, a country act you might have heard of. Love War coming up, also Avalon and David Zaffiro. Here's Surrender Absolute on Mike at the Mic, where it's all in the name.

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1: 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Did you enjoy the journey back to 1999? That's when Avalon's In a Different Light came out. That song written by Nick Gonzalez and Grant Cunningham. And produced by the legendary producer Brown Bannister. Cliff Richard coming up in just a couple of minutes. Also Aaron Jeffrey, The Brave, and a whole lot more. 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
1: 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In the book of Luke, chapter 9, reading God's Word, one book at a time, one chapter at a time, one verse at a time. Last hour, we covered the transfiguration. What a moment that must have been. I mean, an unbelievable moment. How many times did that pop into their heads later on in their ministry years? Verse 37 says, "Now it happened on the next day," that'd be after the transfiguration event, "that when they came down from the mountain, a large crowd met him. And behold, a man from the crowd shouted, saying, 'Teacher, I beg you to look at my son, for he is my only one.' And behold, a spirit seizes him, and he suddenly screams, and it throws him into a convulsion. With foaming at the mouth, and only with difficulty does it leave him, mauling him as it leaves. And I begged your disciples to cast it out, but they could not." And Jesus answered and said, "You unbelieving and perverse generation, how long shall I be with you and put up with you? Bring your son here." Now while he was still approaching, the demon slammed him to the ground and threw him into a convulsion. But Jesus rebuked the unclean spirit and healed the boy and gave him back to his father. And they were all astonished at the majesty of God. Here's Aaron Jeffrey, Mike at the Mic.

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3: In the new movie Shaun the Sheep, the Beast of Mossy Bottom, the claymation maestros behind Wallace and Gromit and Chicken Run are back with a Halloween-themed sheep thriller. Okay, maybe calling it a thriller is a bit strong, but the Beast of Mossy Bottom definitely winks its scarier adult fare, from Psycho to Frankenstein. Shaun and his friends are trying to get their pumpkin patch to grow, and thanks to some topsy-turvy plot twists, their plan results in a farmer getting his hands on a hair growth tonic. He's soon so hairy, his friends think he's a monster. The Beast of Mossy Bottom is fairly tame. Still, some moments might be genuinely creepy for sensitive viewers. A same-gender couple turns up at one point, and finally we've got some gross-out bathroom humor, too. So we're giving Shaun the Sheep, the Beast of Mossy Bottom, a 3 out of 5 for family friendliness. Read the full review at PluggedIn.com/radio. I'm Adam Holtz with the Plugged In Movie Review by Focus on the Family.
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Here's Crystal Myers.

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2: 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And one of my favorite bands in the 90s. 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
1: 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Hanging out with the best listeners in the world. I've got Cooper the Copper Canine with me, and you, and I'm really, really glad that you're here. Thank you for that. Russ Taff coming up after a break, and we will continue in the book of Luke, chapter 9. I'll see you there.
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3: You see, there is no turning back once you've crossed the line, and that's what we're afraid of. 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And I know this man doesn't want to really marry me in the end, and I know it's probably not the relationship that you want, but at least I'm in a relationship. And if I step out of this relationship, God, I'm going to be single when all my friends are getting married. And what if I end up alone, Lord? And what's going to happen? Lord, I'm not sure I want to step out of this relationship, because what if I never find the ideal person? 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

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Mike at the mic. Let's pick it up at verse 43 now. Luke chapter 9, that is. And they were all astonished at the majesty of God. But while everyone was marveling at all that he was doing, he said to his disciples, "Put these words into your ears, for the Son of Man is going to be delivered into the hands of men." But they did not understand this statement, and it was concealed from them so that they would not perceive it. And they were afraid to ask him about this statement. Ladies and gentlemen, do you see how the Holy Spirit has the authority and the power to reveal or conceal the truth of His Word and the understanding of the words of God? Incredible. 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

0: 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Passage was a trio formed around bassist Lewis Johnson, along with Valerie Johnson and Richard Heath. That tune came from 1981. Liaison coming up next.
1: Cast yourself in the astonishing stories of Jesus pouring out his love in the Muslim world.
2: If I really hear Jesus, if he really talks to me, then I'll decide, yes, he's God, he's the way. Otherwise, I'll just stay as a Muslim and just see what life will show.
1: Ali was raised Muslim in Turkey. At university, he met some followers of Jesus and wanted what they had. He went to their meetings to find Jesus. Nothing happened. So when Ali was invited to another meeting, he decided it would be his last. At that meeting, the unexpected happened.
2: I felt a strange peace that I never felt before. I cannot even express. It gave me joy. I felt so light. That night when I was going home, things looked so fresh. Even stars, trees, even the air smelled differently. I felt like a new being.
1: Jesus had made Ali a new creation. Join what Jesus is doing in the Muslim world. FrontiersUSA.org.
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That's going to do it. 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Thank you once again to all of you who have served or are currently serving or know somebody who did serve in the United States Armed Forces. Let them know we are so grateful for them and for you. Hey, I love you. If God allows, I'll see you on Monday. 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
3: Have you ever spent time with someone who complains a lot? 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
3: Philippians 2 says, do everything without complaining or arguing. It's interesting to me that Paul uses the word everything, not some things. Now, this verse can be hard to live by, but it's so important that we put this verse into practice. You may have someone in your life who spends a lot of time complaining. This person is not always pleasant to be with. They drain your energy and they exhaust you emotionally. As children of God, we have the hope of Jesus living in us. We have His joy. Now, life's not perfect, but the steadiness of our lives should be to live out our faith. Instead of complaining, let's be a shining light for Jesus to the world around us.
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4: Say I assemble a dream team, the top 100 synthetic chemists, the top 100 evolutionary biologists, and the top 100 whatever else you want.
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4: The simplest of living organisms, a cell. 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They can't!
5: Voted one of the top 50 most influential minds in the world. And a Messianic Jew who believes Jesus is the Jewish Messiah. 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
4: John chapter 14, verse 8 and 9, Philip said, Lord, Jesus, show us the Father, and that is enough for us. Jesus said to him, have I been so long with you, and yet you have not come to know me, Philip? He who has seen me has seen the Father. How can you say, show us the Father? God becomes flesh in Jesus Christ. God becomes flesh. In the beginning was the Word was with God, the Word was God. And the Word became flesh and dwelt among us, and we beheld His glory, glory as of the only begotten from the Father. We see God through Jesus Christ. When we see Him, we see God. No man can see the Father. No man can see the Father and live. He dwells in unapproachable light, but God wants to have fellowship with us. How can He do this? He says, I will become a man, and I will dwell among them. But if I come as a man, they will fear me. So I'll be born among them, so they won't fear me. And I'll teach them what it's like to have a relationship with me.
5: This has been Faith of a Scientist with Dr. James Tour. Watch his powerful testimony on YouTube, Facebook, or drjamestour.com.
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4: Jesus had made Ali a new creation. 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
2: Have you ever spent time with someone who complains a lot? 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
2: 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You may have someone in your life who spends a lot of time complaining. This person is not always pleasant to be with. They drain your energy and they exhaust you emotionally. As children of God, we have the hope of Jesus living in us. We have His joy. Now, life's not perfect, but the steadiness of our lives should be to live out our faith. Instead of complaining, let's be a shining light for Jesus to the world around us.
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Hey, guys, keep cranking them up.

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2: I remember going on vacation with my friend. 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
3: The world thought they were right on the verge of solving the origin of life, but it turned out to be much harder than they thought.
4: Jewish scientist, Dr. James Tour.
3: Yet they'll be convinced that we've figured out the origin of life without even knowing the details of the complexity that's here.
4: Professor of Chemistry, Nanoengineering, and Material Science at Rice University.
3: By my faith, I believe that God created the heavens and the earth and all that is in them. That he did.
4: Voted one of the top 50 most influential minds in the world and a Messianic Jew who believes Jesus is the Jewish Messiah. Welcome to Faith of a Scientist with Dr. James Tour.
3: Jesus tells a parable about expectations that he has. He's talking about the kingdom of God in Matthew chapter 25. He says in verse 14, "For it is just like a man about to go on a journey who called his own slaves and entrusted his possessions to them. To one he gave 5 talents, to another 2, and to another 1, each according to his own ability, and he went on a journey." And it says, immediately, the one who had received the 5 talents, immediately he went and he started to trade with them and gained 5 more talents. In the same manner, the one who had received the 2 talents gained 2 more. But the one who received the 1 talent went away and dug a hole in the ground and hid his master's money, where he expected them to do something with it. And it says he gave them a long time, and then he came and settled accounts. So you have a lifetime to deal with the talents that God has given us. It is what God gives us that brings the fruit. There is abundance, abundance that God gives. If we take the talents that God gives us and we use them, he gives us much, much more. If we don't use them, we lose out.
4: This has been Faith of a Scientist with Dr. James Tour. Watch his powerful testimony on YouTube, Facebook, or drjamestour.com.
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My name is Janet Willis, and I'm from Milner, Georgia, just south of Atlanta, Georgia. And I love Classic Christian 247. I'm so thankful for it. It's just wonderful. I'm in my 50s, and a lot of the stuff y'all play is stuff we have listened to for years. This is great, just like the Rex Carroll Band, John Flint especially. I'm just thankful for you.

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1: Philippians 2 says, "Do everything without complaining or arguing." It's interesting to me that Paul uses the word everything, not some things. Now, this verse can be hard to live by, but it's so important that we put this verse into practice. You may have someone in your life who spends a lot of time complaining. This person is not always pleasant to be with. They drain your energy and they exhaust you emotionally. As children of God, we have the hope of Jesus living in us. We have His joy. Now, life's not perfect, but the steadiness of our lives should be to live out our faith. Instead of complaining, let's be a shining light for Jesus to the world around us.
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3: Cast yourself in the astonishing stories of Jesus pouring out his love in the Muslim world.
4: If I really hear Jesus, if he really talks to me, then I'll decide, yes, he's God, he's the way. Otherwise, I'll just stay as a Muslim and just see what life will show.
3: Ali was raised Muslim in Turkey. At university, he met some followers of Jesus and wanted what they had. 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Nothing happened. So when Ali was invited to another meeting, he decided it would be his last. At that meeting, the unexpected happened.
4: I felt a strange peace that I never felt before. 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It gave me joy. I felt so light. That night when I was going home, things looked so fresh. 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I felt like a new being.
3: Jesus had made Ali a new creation. Join what Jesus is doing in the Muslim world. FrontiersUSA.org.
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3: Science has never shaken my faith. Science actually strengthens my faith.
4: Jewish scientist, Dr. James Tour.
3: You know, there's a tremendous excitement that a scientist with faith can have. We ask a question, we pose a hypothesis, and we start to investigate it. Scientists understand this. This is the way we do science. We ask a question.
4: Professor of Chemistry, Nanoengineering, and Material Science at Rice University.
3: Does science make faith obsolete? Not for me. The primary mission to which I am called is to reflect the love of Jesus.
4: Voted one of the top 50 most influential minds in the world, and a Messianic Jew who believes Jesus is the Jewish Messiah. Welcome to Faith of a Scientist with Dr. James Tour.
3: In Ephesians chapter 2, verse 10, it says, "For we are his workmanship, created in Christ Jesus for good works, which he has prepared beforehand so that we would walk in them." So God has prepared good works for us to walk in them. The good works are never to attain salvation. That's not the way it works, because in Ephesians 2, 8 and 9, it talks about how there's nothing that we can do in ourselves to get us salvation. But once we are in God's family, this is for believers, people who believe in the physical resurrection of Jesus Christ and have professed the Lordship of Jesus, there is something that we should be doing. God has prepared good works for you to be involved with. If you're not involved in some good work, you really ought to be. And a lot of times people aren't involved because they've never been instructed to be involved. They just don't know. Well, now you're being instructed. So now you're without excuse. So now you've got to do it. You should have some ministry that you're participating in. And you will often, through doing these deeds of good service, you will learn where your gifts are.
4: This has been Faith of a Scientist with Dr. James Tour. Watch his powerful testimony on YouTube, Facebook, or drjamestour.com.
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3: Have you ever spent time with someone who complains a lot? 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
3: 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This person is not always pleasant to be with. They drain your energy and they exhaust you emotionally. As children of God, we have the hope of Jesus living in us. We have His joy. Now, life's not perfect, but the steadiness of our lives should be to live out our faith. Instead of complaining, let's be a shining light for Jesus to the world around us.
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3: Cast yourself in the astonishing stories of Jesus pouring out his love in the Muslim world.
4: If I really hear Jesus, if he really talks to me, then I will decide, yes, he is God, he's the way. 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
3: 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At that meeting, the unexpected happened.
4: I felt a strange peace that I never felt before. 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I felt like a new being.
3: Jesus had made Ali a new creation. 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FrontiersUSA.org.
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0: 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Thank you.
1: 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I'm calling from Lima, Peru. 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
1: Science has never weakened my faith. It's only strengthened it.
2: Jewish scientist, Dr. James Tour.
1: And so what happens is science drives me to appreciate my God all the more for what he's done.
2: Professor of chemistry, nanoengineering, and material science at Rice University.
1: My faith makes me love God so much more for the greatness in creation. I know the scientific realm of all that he's created, and it's just scratching the surface. I'm like, Lord, you are utterly amazing. So that's the way it impacts me.
2: Voted one of the top 50 most influential minds in the world, and a Messianic Jew who believes Jesus is the Jewish Messiah. Welcome to Faith of a Scientist with Dr. James Tour.
3: The whole earth is full of the glory of God. And I'll tell you, it doesn't matter where you look. The whole earth is filled with the glory of God. This planet is overflowing with life. You turn over any rock, there's life there. You know, astronomers like to look out and see all these great things and see the handiwork of God. I just like to look small. If you could imagine with me in your mind's eye, I mean, just think that you're living at the atomic level. You're going to see all this electron density whizzing around these nuclei. Information travels from one end of a molecule to another through these electrostatic potentials.

0: at the speed of light, there is so much happening. The whole earth is filled with the glory of God. Anywhere you look, there is glory. This is amazing to have this. All these things hold together by the power of his hand, the scriptures say. We have just grown up on an earth where we are used to seeing so much amazing things. And now we can study at the atomic level and the subatomic particles. I mean, it's just amazing. All of this is just the glory of God. The glory of God. He says the whole earth is just filled with his glory. It is all there.
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2: 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Don't quit. 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

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Now, whenever you hear my voice, it's usually a rock theme, and that's the case today. 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Producer Jack finally got all of the rock charts from 1983, and he tabulated a top 25 list of the radio rock hits of that year. And that's what we're going to get to today. Now, some of these songs were also heard on the adult contemporary charts, which is suitable for some of our affiliate stations. Now, on our survey today, we have 7 male artists, 2 female artists, 1 duet, and 11 bands. 4 artists managed to land 2 songs on our survey as well. So let's get started. Right at the bottom, number 25. This is the first of 3 songs which also showed up on our 1984 top rock radio hits. It's the former drummer from the 1970s band Paul McCartney and Wings. It's Joe English with Power of Prayer on Streets.

Streets of Gold and the title track from the 77's debut album, Ping Pong Over the Abyss, coming in at number 24 on the Radio Rock Hits of 1983. Now, we'll hear from the 77's next hour as they landed with two songs on this survey. Now, at number 23 is a band which had incredible mainstream success in the 1980s and the 1990s. Their album, War, had some Christian themes as singer and main lyricist Bono sought an artistic avenue for his spiritual journey. Here's U2, New Year's Day on Streets of Gold.

If recent times have shown us anything, it's that we are definitely in need of being saved from ourselves and our decisions. That's Michael W. Smith with the number 22 radio rock hit of 1983 on Streets of Gold. Number 21 comes from one of my all-time favorites, the late Mark Hurd, who had a heart attack while performing at the popular Cornerstone concert event in July of 1992, and then a month later went into cardiac arrest and was promoted to glory. Here's his song, Eye of the Storm. It's Mark Hurd.

0: Mark Hurd at number 21 for 1983's Radio Rock Hits with his song Eye of the Storm. Years later, several artists got together and did a tribute album that reflected Mark's artistic and spiritual impact on the music world. Hello, I'm Gator, and today it's the top 25 Radio Rock Hits of 1983. Up next, an artist who had won both Dove and Grammy Awards and yet needed trauma therapy to break away from alcoholism. 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
2: If I really hear Jesus, if he really talks to me, then I will decide, yes, he's God, he's the way. Otherwise, I will just stay as a Muslim and just see what life will show.
1: Ali was raised Muslim in Turkey. At university, he met some followers of Jesus and wanted what they had. He went to their meetings to find Jesus. Nothing happened. So when Ali was invited to another meeting, he decided it would be his last. At that meeting, the unexpected happened.
2: I felt a strange peace that I never felt before. I cannot even express. It gave me joy. I felt so light. That night when I was going home, things looked so fresh. Even stars, trees, even the air smelled differently. I felt like a new being.
1: Jesus had made Ali a new creation. Join what Jesus is doing in the Muslim world. FrontiersUSA.org.
3: Have you ever spent time with someone who complains a lot? 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
3: 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You may have someone in your life who spends a lot of time complaining. This person is not always pleasant to be with. They drain your energy and they exhaust you emotionally. As children of God, we have the hope of Jesus living in us. We have His joy. Now, life's not perfect, but the steadiness of our lives should be to live out our faith. Instead of complaining, let's be a shining light for Jesus to the world around us.
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2: 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This guy was the voice of the Imperials from 1976 to 1981. However, he kept quiet about his secret private life. Russ Taff shares his story about alcoholism.
3: A little boy growing up in an alcoholic home, you feel nothing solid. There's so much fear. You don't know who to trust. When my parents died, and I felt this way with both of them, when I was at the funeral, there was this love hate. You know, there was a part of me that dad, he's my dad. You know, I do love him, but then there's a part of me, it's like, you wrecked my life. It was a struggle in my head. Who was going to win with that fight? Tori's role has been, I wouldn't be alive without her. She wouldn't take anything less than me getting well. And so I figured early on that if I'm going to keep her, and I felt like if she leaves, she's the only thing holding me to sanity. It's her. And so if I lose her, I would lose everything. I carried the trauma of my childhood, and it would show itself in a lot of different ways. And the therapist working with me said, you're not going to get well until you go back and deal with the trauma of your childhood. You're going to keep relapsing. So I did that. But we both felt like if this marriage has any hope, this is the last hope. It was the best decision of my life.

Streets of Gold with Whiteheart, featuring Steve Green on lead vocals. Yes, the same guy who had a successful solo career after leaving the band. The song, You're the One, coming in at number 19 on the 1983 Radio Rock charts. At number 18 is the first of two songs from this lady, originally from Scotland. It's Sheila Walsh and Sleepwalker on Streets.

0: The brothers Bertel and Lassie Eden, along with another set of brothers, Simon and Frank Adal. Together, they were called Eden Adal with their song Savior, the number 17 radio rock hit of 1983. That song would hit number one on the rock charts the next year in 1984 and ended the year at number 19. Hello there, I'm Gator, and we have 16 radio rock songs to go on our way to number one. Coming up, an artist who was bumped off the ill-fated flight which killed several members of the band, Lynyrd Skynyrd.
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0: 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And speaking of Chicago, this band reigns in the Windy City. Here's Glenn Kaiser and his band, The Resurrection Band, with our number 16 radio rock hit of 1983, Military Man, on Street.

Roots of Gold and Petra from their More Power to You album. Stand Up is the song, coming in at number 15 for 1983. And now, the miraculous story of Lenny LeBlanc and how he was bumped off an ill-fated flight which killed several members of the band, Lynyrd Skynyrd. In 1977, Lenny, along with Peter Carr, had a big mainstream hit titled Falling, and they were the opening act for Lynyrd Skynyrd. Last-minute travel plan changes prevented the duo from boarding the plane after they had initially been offered seats. Well, we know the rest of that story. The plane, traveling from Greenville, South Carolina to Baton Rouge, Louisiana, ran out of fuel and crashed into a heavily forested area outside of Gillsburg, Mississippi. Ronnie Van Zant and Steve Gaines, along with Steve's older sister, the assistant road manager, and both pilots were killed on impact, while other members survived with serious injuries. In 1980, Lenny LeBlanc became a Christian, and in 1983, came out with his first album titled Say a Prayer. That title track became a big hit on Christian adult contemporary radio. Christian rock station played this song, and it lands at number 14 for 1983. The song,

0: We heard from that band back at number 19, and here they are again, Whiteheart, and He's Returning, the number 13 radio rock hit of 1983. And with the evidence of what has happened recently, I believe his return is getting closer and closer. Hello, it's Gator, counting down the top radio rock hits of 1983. 12 songs to go on our way to number one.
1: The world thought they were right on the verge of solving the origin of life, but it turned out to be much harder than they thought.
2: Jewish scientist, Dr. James Tour.
1: Yet they'll be convinced that we figured out the origin of life without even knowing the details of the complexity that's here.
2: Professor of chemistry, nanoengineering, and material science at Rice University.
1: By my faith, I believe that God created the heavens and the earth and all that is in them. That he did.
2: Voted one of the top 50 most influential minds in the world. And a Messianic Jew who believes Jesus is the Jewish Messiah. Welcome to Faith of a Scientist with Dr. James Tour.
3: God rarely, if ever, maps everything out. Do you think he told Joseph and Mary, I'm calling you down to Bethlehem so that the Messiah can be born in the city that he's supposed to be born in, because it's written he needs to be born in Bethlehem and you happen to live in Nazareth? No. He has Augustus Caesar proclaim a census so that everybody throughout the Roman Empire has to go back to their home city. And think of how Mary felt. To walk 50 miles or ride on a donkey, however she came, we don't know. Couldn't he have told her a little bit earlier before she was so great with child? And that Joseph can remember to book a hotel room? There, couldn't he have done that? But God leads us little by little. He says this little act of obedience. And then sometimes he leads us purely by circumstances. Sometimes he takes something totally of the world to guide us. The factory is closing. You're out of work. No, sometimes he leads us by circumstances. And that's what we see in the scriptures. He leads us a little bit at a time. But what we see is that God speaks, and if we listen, he gives more.
2: This has been Faith of a Scientist with Dr. James Tour. 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

It's That Ride, a rock and roll ride back to 1983. Streets of Gold, and I'm your host, Gator, and we're now up to number 12. When we're caught in sin, there's no excuse, no reply, no defense, no reason. Why? No alibi. Here's that band again from Chicago, Resurrection Band on Streets of Gold.

0: Records promoted her as the Christian Cyndi Lauper, which was an unfortunate comparison, as the only similarity was possibly their voices, and even that wasn't really a compliment for Leslie Phillips. From her debut album, Beyond Saturday Night, that's Bring Me Through, the number 11 radio rock hit of 1983.
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0: You too had the number 23 song, and now this band, who had such signature songs in the 1970s as Carry On Wayward Son and Dust in the Wind. Ah, yes, it's Kansas. And here's End of the Age, featuring John Elefante on lead vocals from their Drastic Measures album, On Streets of Gold.

I'm a free man and I'm moving on. And you can be a free man if you believe that we are moving on. Moving on from the old life and embracing the new life in God. It's Mylon Lefevre and Broken Heart with our number 9 radio rock hit of 1983 on Streets of Gold. And with that clarion call, it's time for our bonus song. This song missed out making the survey, but this artist would definitely be on the year-end charts the following year and the year after that. He had the number 1 radio rock hit of the year in 1984 with his song Meltdown at Madame Tussauds, and the number 1 song of 1985 with This Disco Used to Be a Cute Cathedral. Yep, I'm talking about Steve Taylor. Here's the title cut from his debut album, I Wanna Be a Clone, on Streets of Gold.

0: Streets of Gold with Steve Taylor and his witty and satirical lyrics that had a lot of people in the church scratching their heads. That's I Want to Be a Clone, a pointed song about how sometimes the church tries to make all believers look and sound the same without displaying the freedom-giving love of God. Lots to ponder with that one. Hello, I'm Gator, and it's the top 25 radio rock hits of 1983. Eight more to go on our way to number one. By the way, we'd love to get to know you. A simple way is to be our friend on Facebook. Just type in Streets of Gold Radio in the search bar, and there we are. It's that simple. We'll keep you posted on any breaking news from these pioneer Christian artists and what this weekend's theme is. 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

0: of Gold with Uncle Randy, Randy Stonehill, and Hide Them in Your Love from his Equator album, the number 7 radio rock hit of 1983.
1: Number 10!
0: Well, we heard from this band back at number 24 with the title track from their debut album, and here they are again from Sacramento, California, where, by the way, Streets of Gold is produced. It's the 77s and their song, Renaissance Man.

That song hit number one in July. It's the 77s with our number six radio rock hit of 1983 on Streets of Gold. Well, good news. Producer Jack says we can squeeze in another bonus song this hour. Now, the Christian rock stations in 1983 had their most played albums each month. Thus, you could call these stations AOR, Album-Oriented Rock Christian Stations. Bill Kagi's album Play Through Me was popular, and here's a song that several stations were playing that did not make our survey. It's Nobody's Playgirl Now on Streets of Gold.

0: musical story of a girl who slept around trying to be accepted in life until she saw the light. She's nobody's playgirl now, and that is Phil Keaggy on Streets of Gold. Hey, I'm Gator, and it's Top 5 time coming up next.
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is a battle raging in people's minds. 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Is this practical what God does? I mean, everybody believes that there's a God, but is Jesus Christ really his son, and will his spirit come to live in my heart? Look, Jesus has already won the war that day on Calvary. It's over. The battle's over, and Christ has won. All you've got to do is trust him and commit your life to him, and he will do that which you cannot do in the flesh. By his spirit, God has power, and that power will help you to win the war that is being raised for your soul. You can do it in the name of

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2: If I really hear Jesus, if he really talks to me, then I'll decide, yes, he's God, he's the way. Otherwise, I'll just stay as a Muslim and just see what life will show.
1: Ali was raised Muslim in Turkey. At university, he met some followers of Jesus and wanted what they had. 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Nothing happened. So when Ali was invited to another meeting, he decided it would be his last. At that meeting, the unexpected happened.
2: I felt a strange peace that I never felt before. I cannot even express. It gave me joy. I felt so light. That night, when I was going home, things looked so fresh. Even stars, trees, even the air smelled differently. I felt like a new being.
1: Jesus had made Ali a new creation. 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

0: A song which also got adult contemporary radio airplay. That's Dion with the title track, I Put Away My Idols, the number four radio rock hit of 1983.
1: Number three!
0: Just like U2 in Kansas, which you heard from earlier, this band got mainstream attention with their big hit, Daru Kamisar, hitting number five on the America's Pop chart. Here's British band ATF, which stands for After the Fire, and their song, Laser Love, on Streets of Gold.

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0: It comes from this band formed way back in 1969, which included All Blood Brothers, The Huffs, and Little Ricky on drums. Yep, Keith Thibodeau, also known professionally as Richard Keith, from I Love Lucy. Here's David and the Giants and the title track, Riders in the Sky on Streets of Gold.
2: Yes.

0: 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That song became number one by being the most played rock song for 3 straight months.
1: Wow.
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3: Say I assemble a dream team. 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
1: John chapter 14, verse 8 and 9. Philip said, Lord Jesus, show us the Father, and that is enough for us. Jesus said to him, have I been so long with you, and yet you have not come to know me, Philip? He who has seen me has seen the Father. How can you say, show us the Father? God becomes flesh in Jesus Christ. God becomes flesh. In the beginning was the Word was with God, the Word was God. And the Word became flesh and dwelt among us, and we beheld his glory, glory as of the only begotten from the Father. We see God through Jesus Christ. When we see him, we see God. No man can see the Father. No man can see the Father and live. He dwells in unapproachable light, but God wants to have fellowship with us. How can he do this? He says, I will become a man, and I will dwell among them. But if I come as a man, they will fear me. So I'll be born among them, so they won't fear me. And I'll teach them what it's like to have a relationship with me.
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4: 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But the truth has to be done. We must do the truth even when we cannot see and we feel like we are stumbling around in the dark. If we stay in the dark long enough, our eyes will adjust. We can see better over time. Not perfect, but better over time. 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
3: Cast yourself in the astonishing stories of Jesus pouring out his love in the Muslim world.
4: 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Otherwise, I'll just stay as a Muslim and just see what life will show.
3: 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So when Ali was invited to another meeting, he decided it would be his last. At that meeting, the unexpected happened.
4: I felt a strange peace that I never felt before. 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It gave me joy. I felt so light. 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Even stars, trees, even the air smelled differently. I felt like a new being.
3: Jesus had made Ali a new creation. 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